Look at the way she's shaking. Make you wanna touch her, wanna taste her. Have you lusting for her? Going crazy, face it.

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And I touched your face, narcotic mind from lace, Mary Jane. And

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